0: 727, do you see my case number, please?
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0: District 10-6, can you keep the peace? 2905 Harris Drive. 2905 Harris Drive. District 4, it's a 12-year-old female that's having a meltdown over her parents getting divorced.
1: Six, 20, with me.

0: He was responding to Harris Drive. The mother is now on the scene. She told the calling party to hang up. She was very upset with police being called. Calling party would still like a response.
1: Devil. Six of the things on Trevor.
0: Got
1: Danforth and Bradford. Tom George Sam 880. It's on a red GMC Terrain.

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0: safe at 911B. 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
1: Right.
0: Oh, wait, please. Last of Williamson, Colin Spine, first of Dariana, David, Adam, Robert, Ida, Adam, Nora, Adam, middle name is Michelle. 9/16/1999, white female.
1: Simple.

0: 10 minutes, 6:15. Yes, sir. It's going to be a suspended 43, you clear 44s.
1: That worked. Does it show you when it was suspended and what for?

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1: Good.
0: We're back in. Everything's 10-4. 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

0: 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We went through the house with a 4-gas monitor. We couldn't find any issue. You can show engine 5.11.
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0: You can show me on scene.
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0: Yep. Verse 5 into 5. We're going to stop and check out this smoke here on the north side of Coville.
1: Okay, we saw that one fire had some buckets of water, and there was a guy on a UTV headed that way, so I think they're good. It is tinted, but you can check it out if you want.
0: Okay, yeah, we didn't see the guy. So we'll check it out real quick, probably head back.
1: It's about clear.
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0: Units responding to domestic. 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I don't know what.
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1: 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He's got some water. 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
0: That's Williams. William Ida Lincoln. Lincoln Ida. Adam. Adam Mary Sam. First of Carolyn. Charles Adam Robert. Ocean Lincoln. Young Nora. Papers 9482 is my female.
1: Just want this all the way.
0: Yes, please.

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0: District 10-6, can you bring out for a found child 1920 East 2nd, 1920 East 2nd, unit 2411 in District 4, is a 7 or 8 year old female, used to live in this complex, but has moved. She walked about half a mile here, saying that she got in trouble and doesn't want to be home.
1: Devam. Five, seven, I'm back. 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
1: 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If you've got a number, will you throw that in there as well? Or a phone?

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0: 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It's going to be outside of this apartment. It's a group of adults and children being loud.
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0: 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Her current heart rate is over 160. 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
1: Yes.
0: Southbound just south of 33rd, Paul Frank William, 130, watch order.
1: Sure.

0: 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Engine 2 is available.
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2: 678.
1: Okay, looks like I got ahead of myself once again tonight. So that traffic stop was going to be 35 southbound, south of 33rd, and you can clear me off of that. And then I thought I cleared myself off of that motor and hadn't done so. So if you could do that, I appreciate it.
3: Definitely.

0: 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No notice.
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1: Signal Jackson.
0: Using a traffic hazard, Pavel I-35, Pavel and I-35, the southbound off ramps to Tires.
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1: Six 2678 off Covell Roadway, I'll get your half. 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

0: 432 to the units that were dispatched to the skate park. You can 1022 that. The skate park's still open until 2300.
1: 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Thank you, sir.
0: I'm sending an email to advise the person in charge of the flock cameras to readjust that because they're going off nonstop.
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1: 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Thank you.

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0: Jimmy Hill in 15, back to the left. North George William 498, it's a white Ford.
1: 10-4. Go ahead.
2: I'm clear from here. I'll have a report. And can you add the Carolyn subject to the trespass log for that address? And you can also clear out that 214 West 4 follow-up.
1: 10-4.

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0: 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The RP was outside grilling, and a 3-year-old child locked the door. There's also a newborn baby inside. The RP is unable to get inside.
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0: 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He believes he is possibly 88 CDS, tested positive today. He drives a white Buick.
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0: Check them all the way. First individual, last of David Adam, Victor Ida Sam, first of John Ocean, Henry Nor Nor Young, 12172, white male break. 10-8, they made it inside.
1: 10-4.
0: Second individual, last of Young Ocean, Union Nora George, first of Ocean Lincoln David Young, Mary Young, Edward, Robert Edward, 314-1976, unknown female break. Last individual is going to be last of Robert Ocean, Boy Edward, Robert Tom Sam, first of Mary Adam at Union, Robert Ida, Charles Edward, 924-1985, black male.

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0: Medic 121, 121, Mercy Edmonds, priority 2, Mercy Edmonds South, to the ER for the transfer. Time out, 22:58.
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0: Check business, 1430 East Danforth, 1430 East Danforth, 711. Calling party advised that when he first pulled up, the doors were locked, and someone did come and unlock the door, but is now nowhere to be found.
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0: Thanks.
1: 3-10-1, just crossed the door, over.
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0: 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Everything's fine.
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1: Okay.
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0: The Commodore was a contractor and was doing work at the Walmart replacing a walk-in cooler and hit a sprinkler line. 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
0: 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Parents arrived and has taken them home.
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0: 10-4. I didn't see it southbound, so may went north towards you.
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0: 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It has come down a little bit, but she still wants to get checked out just to make sure she's out of the woods.
1: Squad 6, clear.

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0: Boulevard in Tullahoma, Queens, John Young, 385. It's a gray BMW.

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Squad 2, sick call at 2520 South Rankin Street, Unit 312, Math Page 30D.

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0: 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One's juvenile. 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
1: And all units, 1034, possible 88 driver. 88 driver, it's in Broadway. It's going to be a white Silverado, unknown 28, last seen heading westbound. They were all over the road, almost at the train track arms, not being followed, 1231.
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0: 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And so they want you guys to go out and check.
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0: Check suspicious subjects at 800 East 2nd, 800 East 2nd. It's going to be two males, one white male, one with shaggy hair. They were westbound on 2nd. They ran from University Police. Correction, they were south on Rankin from 2nd.
2: Second University.
0: 10-4.
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0: 587MN. 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
1: 10-4.
2: I think I saw him run eastbound on Cleggern from Rankin. I lost sight of him. I mean, we went to a DA or whatever you see is while you're looking for him.

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1: Say they UCO got called because those two were harassing a university employee.
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0: 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Is UCR wanting us to detain them for them if we find them?
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0: 567.
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2: I just had UCO pull up with me, that's correct.
0: Okay.

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0: We respond to a 49-year-old female, conscious and breathing. The calling party is the daughter, and saying she was dry heaving earlier tonight. Doesn't really know what's wrong with her. Just want her to get checked out.

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0: The site location of the alarm was going to be City Hall. 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
0: Check welfare at Memorial and West Frontage. Memorial and West Frontage. RP is a passerby. Advised possible Asian male, shirtless, red shorts, black backpack, white blanket, walking northbound. Said they were 25 and out exercising. Possibly ran away.
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Medic 120 and 121. Medic 120 and 121. 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Integris Admin ER. Integris Admin ER for the transfer. Medic 121, you're going to pick up ER bed 15. Medic 121, ER bed 15. Medic 120, you're going to pick up ER bed 2. ER bed 2. 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
0: 6-17B, check one, just 44s.
1: 4s. Good.
0: Last of green, common spelling. 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
0: Are you 10-12?
1: No, go ahead.
0: He is clear, county. He is 10-12, local, times 4.
1: Clear with that 4.
0: Driving under suspension, carrying a harmful weapon, expired tag, no proof of insurance.
2: 6-6-1-0-6-17.
0: Temple.
1: 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Did you turn my car over here?
0: 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One in. There, I'm out.

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0: 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She had open heart surgery in January.
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0: 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The RP advised that he has been in and outside to fix his car, saying there was a woman sitting on his bed who is currently outside, black female, unknown clothing. Not entirely sure what's going on.
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0: Assist Logan County at 800 Channing Avenue, 800 Channing Avenue, apartment 7. Logan County is looking for a Grayson Kenmore, white male, brown hair, long sleeve shirt, black sweatpants. He ran away on foot. Mother thinks he's in apartment 7.
1: Devil.
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0: 10-4. The calling party is possibly 6300, says he's in the parking lot behind the police station, won't explain what's going on.
3: Claire, I'm going out with him. 28 Queen Hall, David, 420.
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0: Check a loud alarm, 3121 South Boulevard, 3121 South Boulevard. It's going to be that phonic. It's showing kitchen motion and back door motion.
1: Hey, well. Six, seven, eight, clear.
2: 727 LV, check one on the way.
0: 10-4.
3: Goodbye, guys.
0: Go ahead, 727.
2: Last of Andrew, common spelling. First of Robert, common spelling. Didmers, 01-2669 to White Mill.

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0: He is clear 44, valid 43, 1012 OSPI. Most recent is from 2007.
1: 10-4, what was it? What was it?
0: Seven two seven is going to be for DUI, liquor, or drugs.
1: 10-4, thank you.

0: 727.
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0: Just advising a little bit further back, he's got CDS charges and a carry firearm after conviction during probation as well.
1: 10-4, thank you.
2: 678, you can describe. 10-4, I'm not kidding.
1: 679, babe.
0: 10-4.
1: Is he a convicted felon?

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1: Looks like it's going to be Adam Charles William, X-ray 519.
0: Adam Charles William, X-ray 519.
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0: 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He's Barry 6300. He's going to relocate to a different city.
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0: by 1021.
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0: I'm in script.

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1: Yeah, 4th Boulevard.
0: 1021, information on a recovered stolen vehicle.
1: 10497.
0: 10-4.
1: 727, Henry.
0: Go ahead.
1: 98, check the residence again. Nobody is in there. Area 6300.
0: I'm in

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0: Check a suspicious vehicle, 900 South Bryant, 900 South Bryant, District 4. It's going to be an older male driving by very slowly. Calling Party City, he's been doing this for a while. They're unable to provide a description other than tan car.
1: 10-4, over.

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0: I'm calling for you. It's going to be a 13-year-old at the playground by the duck pond. Advice, it happens on Monday, Wednesday, and Friday morning, and her friends go there to run. It's going to be a tan car with a brown, black, and white dog inside with an older white male driving. He drives around every time this in the mornings like this.
1: Temple.
0: I'm into animal services on B.
2: 638.
0: 648, can you check on an injured deer? It's going to be Danforth and Air Depot. Danforth, Air Depot, to the south on the west side in the ditch. There's a baby deer who looks like he was hit. The mother is walking around in the area.

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0: 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There's a lot of smoke coming from the yard, but they can't tell what's causing it.
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0: We're on scene of a small single-story residential structure. 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
0: This is just a little chimney in the backyard. 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
1: And where were you at 1805 or 1809 Frederick Drive?
0: Table. 1809.
1: Heaven's clear.
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1: Certain.
0: You check a traffic hazard, East 2nd and I-35, East 2nd and I-35. It's going to be in the southbound lanes to the north. It's going to be a tire standing up on the side of the road. It was in the lanes of traffic.
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0: Can I get the VIN number for 1-Palm-7720?
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0: Hey, sir. Roger,
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2: I'm leaving Hafer. I can check that tire.
4: I appreciate it.
1: Evans clear. 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
0: Several.
1: Correction, that's a Harley Davidson, sorry.
0: Several.

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0: 5th and Broadway, I'm married, David. 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
0: 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It's remnants of a tire on the inside median. It's not obstructing traffic.
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0: The medical alarm company didn't have much information. 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
2: 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The front door is unlocked, but the son is on site.
3: 4-2 is clear. 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
0: Force,
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3: 8. 10-4. 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
0: 29th Boulevard, Mary Robert Paul, 905 to Marin Jeep.
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0: 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Engine 6, fall with injury at 801 Long Meadow Court, map page 18D.
1: 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Medic 4, Party 2, fall, 801 Long Meadow Court. 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
1: 7 is clear. Traffic, can you repeat? Seven is clear.

0: 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Respond to difficulty breathing. At 16, West 3rd Street. Map page 21B. Engine 1. Difficulty breathing. At 16, West 3rd Street. Map page 21B.
1: 3, Party 2, breathing difficulties, 16 West 3rd Street. Medic 3, Party 2, breathing difficulties, 16 West 3rd Street. Time out, 8:45.
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2: 42, 43, and 44, possibly a DL out of Texas. Last name Williams, common spelling. First name Charles Adam Lincoln. Charles Ida Union Sam. 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
0: Go ahead. 500,
4: what unit did you just assign to that East Memorial Road call?
0: I assigned Medic 1, but now that you guys are available, you're going to be closer.
4: Yeah, clear 500. If we're closer, we're clearing St. Anthony. You can go ahead and give that to us.

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0: 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They're advising they're on all four sides, including Edmund's side of that intersection, walking in the roadway, a group of people asking for money.
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1: Mm-hmm. Squad 6, respond to sick call at 2121 Mesa Trail, map page 10A. Squad 6, sick call at 2121 Mesa Trail. Not page 10A.
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0: 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Paul, Charlie, Mary, 256.
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0: 677.
1: I'm in a squad 6. Go ahead.
2: Squad 6.
0: I'll be down EA. I spoke with him. They're just going to pack up and leave.
1: He's an 89-year-old male. He has reported difficulty breathing now.
2: Squad 6 is clear. We'll be upgrading response to code 3.
1: I'm in clear upgrading response.

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0: 5-3 back in.
1: And this is squad 6.
2: Squad 6.
1: Do you guys need an ALS unit?
2: That's a negative. Let us get there and see what we got. Oh, bye.
1: And then

0: 341 Evan. I'm out on a pretty bad collision. Pretty bad collision here at First and Boulevard.
1: Evan's clear. Do we need to start medical?

0: She didn't know what was going on with you.
1: Edmund's clear. We're going ahead and getting medical started. She said he's at First and Boulevard, correct?
0: Yeah, we're northbound lanes, First and Boulevard.
1: Clear.
2: We're at patient. Can you go ahead and send us next to where we need to see?
1: Edmund, clear.
0: 6-5, Edmund.
1: Go ahead.
0: Sorry, I was trying to get out. I'm at Kelly and Swan Lake. I'll have that crash.
3: Medic 1, 32 traffic collision, East 1st Street, South Boulevard. Medic 1, 32 traffic collision, East 1st Street, South Boulevard.
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7: 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At 2121, NASA Trail, map page 10A. Engine 6, difficulty breathing. At 2121, Mesa Trail, map page 10A.
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0: Have a Ottoberg 1019. 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
2: 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Both mother and juvenile are on scene. 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
1: Go ahead.
0: Second 35, probably southbound on ramp. Henry Paul Adam, 443 on a Ford pickup.
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0: 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We'll pick him up.
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0: 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Just driving slowly over there.
1: Heaven's clear. Would you like another?
0: No. I think he's just trying to get towards safer.
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0: District unit 10-6, can you check a motorist assist 36 West 15th at 15th in the tracks just west in the eastbound lane, a black GMC pickup with the hazards on, stalled out.
1: Clear.

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1: 10-4. 351, I believe you're a bit closer than 404. Can you check that motor assist at 15th in the tracks? 15th in the tracks, eastbound lanes, just west of black GMC 2500 pickup stalled out.
0: Affirmative.
1: 404, I can leave you up north.
0: Okay. Sorry for having traffic.
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0: 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We'll be checking the welfare of three children at the residence.
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0: Edmund is 662712. The calling party is going to be a neighbor. They stated that they spoke to the mother of the juveniles, and the mother stated she wanted to harm her children.
1: 10-4, 97.
0: 10-4, be advised. This happened yesterday.
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0: 450 Edmund, I'm out on the motorist assist at 15th in the track.
1: Edmund's clear. Do you need a back?
2: 351 is en route to that. Is that black pickup truck?
0: Paper.
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Does have some minor injuries to the back of its ears. 10-4.

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and then all officers clear AMR and the fire department to poisoning 3-year-old ate the Stay Fresh pack out of a beef jerky packet at 10:49.

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1: Is due.
0: He's responding to a 3-year-old. They believe that he swallowed the silica gel packet at the bottom of a food container. He's not showing any current symptoms.
1: Is due clear.

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0: 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Take care.
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1: Go ahead.
0: I'm out at the Casey's 15-35. There's a panhandler. I'm going to watch for just a bit, see if she's stepping out into the roadway.
1: Would you like another?
0: Negative, not right now. Thank you.
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2: Six, 96-7, traffic.
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2: Danforth Boulevard, northeast corner on 00 Ocean Sam Union at 44. It's going to be on a white Chevy Equinox.
1: 10-4.

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1: Danforth County.
0: Can you check a traffic hazard? 50 West Danforth, 50 West Danforth. Train arms have been down for approximately 20 minutes.
1: Different.
2: 696, 6580, check that once I clear traffic, come close by.
1: Tiffle, Edmund 10.
0: Edmund's clear.
3: Edmund 394.
4: Good.
3: Check a 7689 that just occurred. Central Bank 3032 East 2nd, 3032 East 2nd, D4.

0: Edmund, all officers 1034 in reference, a reckless driver. Reckless driver in the area of Edmund Road and Kelly. Edmund Road and Kelly, a motorcycle, 284 Union 6493, black in color, Kawasaki, cutting people off, southbound, not being followed at 1105.
1: To Evan, I'm 97 on that. I just saw an orange one pass me. I'll flip around.
0: Clear. The tag is saying black. We're asking the calling party what color it is.
1: 10-4.
2: Force. I'm 98. She's moving along.
0: Evan's clear.

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1: I'm just clear. Medic 2 500, medic 2 is available, no patient.

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1: She called BNSF and see why they keep going down.
0: It's clear. BNSF is en route.
1: 10-40 and 10-22 them, they just went back up.

0: 12 Edmond regarding the train arms coming down. It looked like they were doing that yesterday during the construction at Thatcher in the tracks.
1: Edmund's clear.
2: 696, I mean, you might want to let BNSF know. They're going up for maybe 5 or 10 seconds and going right back down.
1: Edmund's clear. They're aware.
2: Devil.

0: Gone for 300.
1: Go ahead.
0: Where's your victim for the central bank, 7689?
1: She pulled into the bank parking lot. She's in a gray Audi. Are you unseen there?
0: Negative, I'm out at 7-Eleven checking a vehicle. I'll call in and see if I can talk to the victim.
1: 10-4.

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0: 3-6 on me.
1: Go ahead. I'm in the 450.
0: Correct. You billed me a call. I'm at 100 North University Administration Building. It's in reference to case number 26-43251.
1: Are you still going to be en route to that 7689? Do you need a patrol unit or anything out there?
2: No, you can leave me standing. I'll check it in service.
1: Edmonds, clear.
0: Not at this time. I have UCOPD and some other agents with me.
3: All right, we're so nice then.
1: Sounds good. Just let me know. Thank you. Evans, clear.
4: Copy there.
1: Go ahead.
4: The calling party said it was a white minivan, possible damage on the front passenger side. It continued westbound towards 2nd and Bryant. I'll continue checking here.
1: Evans, clear.

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0: I was looking at a, I think it was a Toyota Highlander at 7-Eleven, but they're saying it's a white van, so I'm going to continue looking.

0: 450 to 533. It's a white Honda Odyssey, and it continued west through the intersection after it went left to center.
1: Fair enough.
2: 481, can you 1021 dispatch?
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0: course. You want to try it?
1: Go ahead.
0: The second and Bryant, it's Kiowa Tribe, King Ocean, possibly 06478 on a gray rogue.
1: 10-4.
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0: Did you see the car on 2nd Coltrane camera?
1: Yeah, it's on the intersection cameras at 110024.
0: Can you get that to PIO, see if we can put it out on Facebook?
1: Sure.

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1: 2000 West 84.
0: Check a 911 hang up. 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Couldn't hear anything in the background.
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2: 10-4. Would you like another?
0: 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I'll be out the car off the air on an interview.
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4: 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Yeah, continue westbound at 2nd and Bryant at 11-02.

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0: I spoke with the employee of the business. He said everything's 10-4. I'll be 10-98.
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0: 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There's no key holder information. The reporting party advised that he's not at home. His wife may push the button, but he can't get in contact with her.
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0: 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Can you start? 10 pound.
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0: Track Raven, 98 with the Wrecker, or 98 with the impound, the Wrecker's got the vehicle. I made contact with the White Odyssey van we're looking for. They're at Whataburger on Broadway. I'm going to go by and look, verify there's no damage.
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2: 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Engine 3, odor investigation at 1515 North Kelly Avenue, map page 12C.

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0: 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We'll investigate.
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2: 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Edward Henry, X-ray 192 on a gray tundra.
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1: 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I'm going to pull up something directly. Animal services, go ahead.
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3: 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I can bus.
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0: We just got a call in about a black-brown lab mix with a collar on, friendly, hanging out between Chili's and O'Reilly. No owner in sight.
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1: 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Thank you.

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1: Second and Coltrane.
0: I know you're back to 46. Can you start for a suicidal subject? 8 Shelton Place, 8 Shelton Place, District 2. The calling party is going to be with United Healthcare. Advising that in Irene West.
1: Don't.
0: 10-4. The female stated she wanted to kill herself. We're still getting further information.
1: World 4 can be in route. First and Littler.
0: 10-4.
1: 7-12 being route back.
0: That was quick.
2: 404, I can leave you 10-8.

0: 662, calling parties with her insurance company advising the female does not have any plans or ideations or attempts that she is aware of, but she's having to go to dialysis 3 times a week, and that is the reason she is wanting to kill herself.
1: 10-4.

0: 4:50 a.m.
1: in traffic. Emergent, one part north.
0: There was a change of light, second coal train to the east, 023 George 05. It's an Oklahoma plate, but it's not checking back to anything.
2: 10-4.
3: Medic 2, did you say you were transporting non-emergent or emergent?
0: I'll advise for now.
2: 10-4.

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0: Evidence one. Evidence one on fire one.
1: Do you have traffic for engine one?
0: General fire activation. Same alarm went off earlier. Maintenance was on scene.

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1: Sure.
0: Clear traffic. It came back by the van to the tag that's on it, so I'm not sure what the issue was.
1: Time is clear. I'm into 404.
2: About 1600, Thomas.
1: District units are 10-6. Can I show you en route to keep the peace? 400 East Danforth, 400 East Danforth. Your calling party is 15 minutes away. He's going to be a white male wearing a white shirt with Mickey Mouse and white shorts.
3: Calling party is 6300. He's wanting to speak to someone in the office about an eviction notice. We show he lives at 1201 Towning, but he's for some reason en route to 400 East Danforth to speak to the office staff there. Our calling party is going to be Manuel Barros.
2: Clear. Can you make sure he's not on the trespass log for there?
3: 10-4, unit to back.
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0: Very good, thanks. No worries. I just wanted to let you all know. I'll be on this up for a little bit longer. I'm just waiting for a licensed driver to show up on scene.
1: Yeah, 4, thank you.
0: 662-712.
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0: You can probably 1022. I'm having negative contact.
2: 10-4, I'm going to be around 400. Are you staying 4?

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0: 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She was just upset with the hotline she was talking to.
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0: 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She has to go to the hospital. AMR's going to take her to OU Edmond.
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0: Star for a disturbance, 2401 North Kelly Avenue, 2401 North Kelly Avenue. 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
0: Units back.
1: 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I'm 1021 on my way.
0: Edmund's clear. 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Calling party wants the customer removed. 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
1: Clear.
2: Fine, they're driving.
0: Good.
2: 13th Boulevard, George 728, 6 Tom on a red Sonata.
0: Clear.
1: 47, I'll get the back on my way to 46. What's the name of the dealers?
0: It's going to be at Lowe's.
1: Clear.
3: 37, why didn't I get cleared off of my 76? Can you put me back on it? I'm still here working on it.
0: 10-4.

0: Hold on, don't drop it.
1: Okay.
0: About 66 in post, back to the west. Thunder tag, Tom Henry David 0531. This is over Toyota car.

0: Edmund units responding to Lowe's. We black male, white shirt, gray sweatpants. He's currently walking towards the Taco Bell and Burger King.
1: Clear.

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2: Yeah, with the covalent heli now.
0: Let's see if it went into one of the stores.
1: I don't believe he saw the him try to. Sorry, I don't believe he saw him go into any other store.
2: Four, 1-7.
1: 10-4.
0: Didn't see anybody walking, so I'll be checking Taco Bell and Burger King.
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1: 10-4.
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0: 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Colin Brady was getting tailgated.
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0: Was a gray Dodge Ram. Went southbound on Broadway. Queen Paul Henry 941. Colin Brady is still at this intersection in a green Fiat 500.
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1: Four, six, go ahead.
0: Yeah, I came north on Covell. Correction, on Kelly, I didn't see him from 2nd Street.
1: We made contact with Sabria Perkins and Taco Bell. That was her.
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2: 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Go ahead.
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4: 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She's been in there causing problems before. 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
2: 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I'm over on Santa Fe heading that way.
3: I'm at the shelter getting documents together for Paul for a trial tomorrow.
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1: Go ahead.
0: Yeah, I'm on Santa Fe in between 15th and Edmond Road heading that way. You got an officer closer by that could get over there real quick to possibly see if there's anything that can be done?
1: Stand by.

0: Edmonton 637.
1: Go ahead.
2: Can you be en route to assist Animal Services? 2017 West I-35 frontage, 2017 West I-35 frontage at the Mercy. There's a black SUV with a Texas 28 that has a dog in the vehicle. It's not running, the windows are down, and the dog appears to be in distress.
0: Campbell. We do have an officer that can head to that location.
1: 10-4, I'm en route. I'm just thinking if we can get somebody there quicker, maybe we can get a window open.
0: 10-4.

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1: Go ahead.
0: Unit 1 will be the 28 they provided in the continent to the Queen Paul Henry 941. Break. Unit 2 will be Henry Baker Robert 803 on a green Fiat.
1: 10-4.

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0: 476 on B. Who's our calling party on this?
1: Pinelli, I'll get you a phone number.
0: Is that just a passerby or somebody that works there?
1: It's a passerby.
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0: 10-4, I can see the number in the note.
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2: 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He is clammy, having a high heart rate, and his blood pressure dropped.
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1: In the 2-1 team.
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3: 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I think he's already on that list. 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

0: He is just trying to alert me. 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He was trespassed in 2022 by 576.
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3: /577.
0: Could you please swing down to my location?
3: In route. Second, Lillard.
2: Evans, clear.
1: 476712. I'm here at 33rd and Beverly. I'm a little closer. I can swing by.
0: 10-4, thank you.
1: 577-10-8.
2: Go ahead.

0: Sorry, yeah, I'm clear. Sorry, I'll show you today.
1: Hey, I'm in Animal Services.
0: Edmund at 518.
2: 637, good.
3: Code on Finley.
1: We got a 1021 animal bite. Looks like they are left the area. It was a large brown hound dog. Lunged at the calling party walking by and bit him on the leg. The calling party notified the apartment complex.
0: Can you be en route for a routine domestic 616 Dardanelle Pass, 616 Dardanelle Pass, B1. Calling party advised the mother-in-law is sitting in the driveway in a white van. Diagnosis, bipolar is possibly in psychosis, would like her trespassed.
2: Yeah, what? 404, come back. Back off the Christian Center, please. 10-4?
0: 10-4. 638 to 518, do you want to switch me calls?
3: 518, clear.
0: If it's clear.
3: 565-18, I'll just take your half on the Walmart call. You can stay tonight.
2: 5-2 clear.
0: Evans clear.
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2: 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Sorry, I was just getting off the phone with the PDIT when they dispatched that out to you. If you need me to head that way, I can. I just got done taking care of all that paperwork.
1: I'll be around for that domestic, so 404 can go home.
0: 10-4.
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0: He is responding to the larceny. Austin Anderson is currently inside of the Murphy's, of which he is also trespassed from.
1: There. That's 5-10. 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
0: 10-4.
2: All right, Tatum. Cobalt Santa Fe. 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
1: Clear, 39 East 33rd, clear, 39 East 33rd, disturbance in progress. It's outside of the vehicle, or outside of the facility, visitor threatening staff, white male, gray shirt, brown backpack.
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2: It's going to be clear 44s, and the calling party does want to file charges. He is trespassed from that one.
0: 4767, I'm right here at 33rd and Boulevard. I'll get back.
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2: 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Derrick Engine 1, Squad 1 on scene.
1: Units responding to the disturbance. He's possibly in the

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0: patient.

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0: 10-4.
2: Four tag.
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0: 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Who's my unit coming out here?
1: 577.
0: 577. Do you have jumper cables by chance?
2: I do. I'm about a mile out.
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0: 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I added a subject to the call notes. 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
0: 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I'm 10-7 if I didn't advise. Shift units, or shift one's also 10-7.
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0: 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There's smoke coming from the attic and now spreading to the hallway.
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2: 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Calling pretty is wanting an officer to come by while she takes her trash out. She had the police called on her earlier and advised that the person who called on her has been walking up and down the halls.
4: Deer Creek Engine 1, Tanker 1, Squad 1 responding.
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2: Clear. 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
0: Looking at call history, there's a subject associated with this residence. We check 144s for me. Last of Milligan, Mary Ida, Lincoln, Lincoln, Ida George, Adam Nora, first of William, 12/15/96. Either white male or black male, I'm not sure.
1: You said check for 44s.
0: Hey, firm. Check out of Seminole County as well.

0: 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Show Engine 1 on scene. We've got a large two-story residential structure. We've got nothing showing from the exterior. Engine 1's going to be investigating.
1: Evan, please.
2: 6 and 10, 9, 7.

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1: That was quick.

0: Thanks, Vietnam. Do you have my return?
1: Yes, I'm waiting on Seminole County, but he is 1012 local.
0: All right, thanks.
2: Six 15, you still on B?

0: 6:15. Are you still on, B?
1: Yeah, go ahead.
0: Did you see the NCIC?
1: No, I didn't have enough time before I went 97. Was it out of Seminole?
0: Yeah, it's out of Seminole. It's a $50,000 felony.
1: Yeah, he's been on our radar for a little bit. He doesn't live over here, but he comes, picks up the kids a few times a week. So something I'll pass along, keep an eye on.

0: Edmund at 6:15.
1: Yes.
0: Are you out with the subject?
1: Negative. According to the female half, he's already taken off.
0: The NCIC from Seminole County is valid.
1: Claire, if you'll just put that in the call notes, that way we can reference it if we come back out here anytime soon.
0: Simple.
2: 696-675.
1: 1633. Tech 1.
2: 6, 6, 9.
1: Good. Checked on the female. She said everything's 10-4. Her and her baby daddy were having verbal argument over the kids. He's since gone. And she's 10-4.
2: 10-4, I'll show you 10-8.
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0: Units are responding to the stolen vehicle. 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It's unknown direction of travel.
1: Okay. Five, 16, stay 10, if you want to.
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1: Hi, is it 712? And then I'll call him.
0: 10-4.
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0: 10-4.
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0: Vent.
2: I have a dark-colored Cadillac ATS being towed by a wrecker at 339. It looked like it might have came out the entrance on the Bryant.
0: Okay. That answers some questions. Thanks.
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0: 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Edward Charles Zebra 386 on a gray Subaru Outback.
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0: Issues on scene. A small one-story residential structure. We have nothing shown from the exterior. We go with the calling party to investigate.
1: Okay.

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1: 536.
0: Go ahead.
1: They're over here for Ross.
0: Seven is 6:43.
2: I'm on 46.
0: 10:04. Seven is 3:73.
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2: Yes, you did.
1: Good. 32.
0: And Robert Norris.
3: The box in the backyard up next to a tree. There is some slight arcing causing some smoldering on a tree. Edmund Electric is on scene. They're going to turn the power off to the electrical box. Industries are going to remain on scene for now.

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Automatic alarm. At 5160 North Westminster Road. 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
0: 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It's a gray Honda Civic.
1: 10-4.
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1: Nice one.
2: 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They received a call from the patient's brother who is not on scene. 68-year-old male, conscious and breathing, took pain pills on accident.
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0: Is the brother able to provide a garage door code or something? The house is locked up.
1: We're on the phone with someone on scene now. We're trying to get them to open the door.
0: Clear.
1: Evan, 382.
0: Okay.
1: The keyholder, Elaine, is the patient's wife. She's watching him on the cameras. He appears to be asleep on the sofa. The sliding glass door around the back is possibly unlocked, if you would like to try that.
2: The sliding glass door around the back is possibly unlocked.
0: Okay, we're checking back now. Clear.
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1: good.
2: 98, he's captain, and I'll also have a report for a larceny.
1: 10-4.

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0: Can you check damage on call school 7689, 301 South Bryant, 301 South Bryant at the Cortez B4? 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
0: 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Nobody else in the roadway. 10-8.
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1: 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Go ahead.
2: Yeah, selective at 1305 Southbound.
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0: 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Calling for you, not involved, advising male versus female, sounds physical, stand by further.
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Evan, all units, 1034, possible 88 driver. Thirty-four fourteen South Boulevard, McLaren's Pantry, T4. Male was possibly 88 inside of the restaurant. Drove off in a black sedan. Robert Frank, Robert 157, unknown direction of travel, not being followed, 1650.

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1: 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It's approximately $550 worth of PlayStation items, and they have 1017 ready.
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0: 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It was a verbal argument between the couple there. They're still possibly going through a separation. It's been ongoing for a year. If you would just put in the resident notes that the male does have a disability, it's going to be carrying on him most of the time, so just for officers to be aware.
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0: You start for suicidal subject, 636 Holly Hill Road, 636 Holly Hill Road. Subject's going to be calling party's mother, Aaliyah Morehouse. She's been making suicidal threats. Stand by further.
1: Clear.
2: 638 from Homestead and Brett.
0: 10-4.
1: 615, 577, we'll get it. Sir, Mr. I'm clear. I appreciate it. I'm in multi 10-8.
0: 10-4, sorry.
2: Six 643, I'm in 10-8.
0: 10-4.

Unit 20, suicidal subject. There is known weapons in the house, a rifle in the closet, pistol on the side table. The subject is also a known mental patient per global diagnosis with bipolar and depression.

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1: 10-4. 10-4, San Fran. Seven all units, 10-34, reckless driver. 15th in the state, D3. Say red Dodge Ram. A Freemason tag 2719 going eastbound, pulled into the tennis center parking lot, not being followed, 1730.

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1: Hi.
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1: Invite. Seven of 560.
0: Sydney the Boulevard.
1: Can you check a possible traffic hazard? Kelly and 33rd. Calling party is stating that northbound on Kelly turning westbound on the 33rd is not cycling.
0: Okay, well.
2: 638,
1: 10-4.
0: 625-60, I'll grab that piece out for you.
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5: 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If you can let traffic know, traffic's backed up at least a half mile for northbound.
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0: Yeah, out on a subject, panhandling in the center median of 33rd and Broadway. How can I advise?
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0: Hallway, please. Last F. Scroggins, Sam Charles Robert, Ocean George George, Ida Nora Sam, First of Larry, common spelling, 1226 69 White Mount. Says he has a 43 out of Arkansas.

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0: 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I'll go for the army.
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3: 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Her North Terror counselor was actually on scene while we were there, and she had made some statements out of frustration. He told us his honest opinion was she was just doing it for attention, and while I was talking to him, she shut the door and refused to talk to us. If you will note in there, she has an infant toddler son. He is not on scene, according to that counselor that I talked to. So he said he would call in if anything changes on her end or if she's actually willing to talk to the police.
1: 10-4.

0: 7560.
1: Hey. It's going to be a suspended 43 out of Arkansas, clear 44 local and county, and NCI 1012 NCIC out of Arkansas, in-state pickup only.
0: Clear. What was that for?
1: Contempt of court.
0: Stand for that.

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0: and the 577, 516, can you head back to the station for that? Keep the peace.
1: Clear.
2: Five,
1: Jim Wagon,
2: back.
1: Jim Wagon. Derek Rigg, Bush,
0: 1-7. Go ahead.
1: Will you start me to take it for a grass fire? It's going to be at 206 in Portland.
0: Claire, can anyone from the state call dispatch?

0: Yeah, Green Barge, what happened?
1: Good.
0: So brush one, engine one, brush two, and brush three responding. We're going to be going to fire ground two. You can also show me arriving on scene. Stand by for report.
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0: 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We've got a small grass fire, medium fuel, slow rate of spread. 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
0: Responding to a 33-year-old female. She's conscious and breathing. She donated plasma today. Collapse on the floor.
3: 120 on scene.
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2: You guys can head back out towards the road and reposition on the water treatment side of the facility. We've got some hot spots on that side.
0: 18 also.
3: Alright, 16B, can you check two?
4: Right.
3: Both all the way, please. First one, last of Kennedy, King Edward Nora, Nora Edward David Young, first of Colin, Charles Ocean Lincoln Ida Nora, 72087, white male, break. Second one, last is McNeil, Mary Charles Nora, Ida Edward Lincoln, first of Jessica, common spelling, 6789, white female.

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0: 560 to any unit near 33rd Metal Lane.
1: Can you start OG in either of this location? This car is going to be started from pilot lines.
0: We're both in pool cars. Can you bring us some gloves to search this car?
2: Clear. Fever. Evan's clear.

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0: Your mail subject is going to be suspended 43, Clear County, signed release, local, and 1012 NCIC times 2 out of Kansas, no extradition. Your female subject is going to be 1012 times 2 out of county, signed release, and no 43 found, and OLETS is down right now, so we can't run OSBI.
1: Okay. Did you say that the males, locals, were cite and release?
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0: Eminent Command.
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0: I mixed up ONG with OG&E, so they are both responding.
1: Command's clear.

0: 120 to 5. Runner 120 be transporting non-emergent to OU Edmond.
1: Edmund 560.
2: Good.
1: She is 1012 times 3 out of Canadian County. Two of them were sight and relief, and then the other one is a failure to appear and obstructing an officer and unlawful possession of paraphernalia. They will take her on that one.
2: Okay, thank you. Can you show me 1015 a second time?
1: 10-4.

0: Evan Tugman. Evan, command.
1: Command.
0: Do you still need Miller EMS on stage?
1: Negative. They can return. Thank you.

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1: Go ahead.
0: 1130 North County, Tom Frank Queen, 802, on a gray azelbrado.
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0: Portland Command, Evan.
1: Good.
0: This fire's out. Command's going to be terminated. 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
1: 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Okay.

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1: 13th and Boulevard.
0: Staff for larceny in progress, 1200 E2nd, 1200 E2nd, target. Got a female running across the parking lot towards the west. It's actually going to be two white females. Stand by further.
1: 10-4.
2: 577 8th Boulevard.
0: 10-4. They're getting into a small white SUV right now. The driver's going to be the suspect.

0: Houston, Shawnee Larceny. The suspect vehicle is going to be a white PT Cruiser, Robert John William 908. They're headed towards 2nd Street now.
1: Ten four. If you can, just see if they can at least just get a direction to travel on 2nd. About 1000 East 15th now.
0: Clear.
2: The tag returns to 9457 Prairie Dog Drive, Edmond. If you can put that on a, put a pin on the map for them.
0: If I'm not going to go still. They're currently hitting eastbound.
1: 10-4.

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0: Can you check welfare 1205 Teal Place, 1205 Teal Place, D1, calling Brady's 30-year-old daughter was last heard from yesterday and missed picking up her daughter from daycare today. Calling Brady is on scene, advising that the car is parked up front, but nobody's answering the door. The subject we're checking on is Kennedy, 30-year-old female. She is 6300 and a known drug user.
1: I'm clear.
0: Ten-4 units back. Check welfare 1205 Teal Place.
2: 620 can be around.
0: 10-4.
3: Five 536-577. I'm gonna head towards I-35 and go north of Marion to see if I can catch him on the highway.
1: Clear. And then do we know where that's at on the map?
0: The address of the vehicle sooner. And from the address that the vehicle checks back to is also Charter Oak and sooner. It's going to be up in Logan County, but fake Edmond address.
1: Clear.

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0: 5:36, I made it all over to second I-35. I didn't see it.
1: Clear. We're not having any luck finding it on the traffic cameras at 2nd and Bryant. Correction, they actually went northbound on Bryant.
0: I-36 clear. 577, you break at 10 a.m. Too far behind now. Clear.
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0: 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See if he can get her to answer.
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0: District units 10-6, can you check welfare 612 Martina Lane? 612 Martina Lane. Calling party was initially at 911 hang-up. On callback, she said she was fine. She's not sounding fine. We can hear a male talking in the background, and she's saying someone is making her uncomfortable. Sounds like it's possibly escalating to a domestic.
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0: Clear.
2: Fire, can you take back from the station?
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1: 10-4, thank you.
0: 10-4, they're arguing. It's not physical. They're not giving much info, but there's no weapons, no 88s.

0: units responding to the check welfare, calling Freddie is saying that she's good now and that she's not at this location, even though she's pinging here on Rapid. She is refusing to give her phone number or her name, but the phone number is checking to a Jaya Lao.
1: No question.

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1: Go ahead.
0: I'll be en route to 382 calls. 382's calls primary. I'll come back and make contact with the calling party on this later, since it's just going to be a report now.
1: Evans, clear.
2: 6-5, I'm in traffic.
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1: 10-4.

0: 552-536, you can say to me that I don't mind backing on it.
1: Okay, I'll stay in around until in case it turns into something.

0: Felix, it's Noah.
1: Good.
0: But tonight, we made contact with Kennedy. She was asleep. She's going to call her mom.

0: 3-2.
1: Go ahead.
0: We're 98. We spoke to both parties. I said they're okay.